0: like we should move JJ. Aye. Won't you try new boy in bed, my be. But I want some by me too late, babe. 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
1: DJ, IBK.
0: Oh, she told me, lick it, poke, kill it, some book.

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Why did I poo so quickly? I want to poo some more. My bottom is all stingy. My willy tis upright. Oh, how I yearn for next time to fart and spray and shite. Now tis time to wipe it. My bottom and my balls. I'd better wash the carpet and redecorate the walls. That's not part of it. I'm the fucking author of this, so you can fuck off, all right?

Wow, man. That's a... Wait a second, man. What do you think the teacher's gonna look like this year?

0: why I'm here. I'm constantly looking for some kind of answer.
1: Ultimately, you never get there, and you never really do figure it out, and you never really get the answer, and are you ever really fulfilled, and are you...
0: No, I'm a man. You're not the cure.

hellish. So much suffering from India's invisible killer. At one point, an official said one death was being recorded every minute from the poison gas leak in the city of Bhopal. Authorities now say the toxic gas that escaped from a Union Carbide plant on Monday has killed at least 1,600 people, and they say another 50,000 people may suffer serious after effects such as blindness and sterility. The Union Carbide insecticide plant has been closed, of course, now outside.

You know, you're saying 2 weeks, so if you throw it up the spikes, yeah, fair enough, I'll throw the spikes up as well. This is so nice. It's really all about selfish you.